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Hey, yes, they got a car wash there now. We are the Alternative North, 89.1 Max FM.

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Music for now, but also for later, too.

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Let everybody talk right now. So tell me what you want right now. You can get it. Tell me what

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1: This hour brought to you by P.D. Murphy Jewelers. 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

Death from Above 1979 frees me. And that's it for me. I'm going to peace out and hand the reins over to Remy Smith coming up next. And Fatty DD tonight and Wake Up with Oz, your chance to win some Big Sugar tickets tomorrow morning. Here's Weezer and Buddy Holly, 89.1 Max FM.

0: 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I just wanna cry lately.
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1: 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And if you've ever wondered, who's Brad? And why does he suck? 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
1: 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Here's Taking Back Sunday. If I

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Got five straight songs on the way with Pearl Jam, Papa Roach, and Rival Sons. Going to kick things off with Blue Stones. Here's Happy Cry.

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1: Maybe a smattering of explicit. I mean, it could come up randomly, but we don't feel like babysitting it, so...
0: Max FM,
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